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be honest, I was just really upfront, and I was just like, this isn't okay.

Any which way I turn, all our lives burn dimmer, and our lives burn dimmer, and our lives burn dimmer.

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just think, like, to be honest, I was just really upfront, and I was just like, this isn't okay. And obviously, I did a classic mistake.

for living, sitting cans full of liquor. Street life flickers, feel it in my blood. 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